0: 105 FM. Somos Super K 106.
1: Única en su clase.
2: They say the holy water's watered down, and this town's lost its faith. Our colors will fade eventually, so if our time is running out, day after day, we'll make the mundane a masterpiece. Oh my, my, oh my, my love, I take one look at you, you're taking me out.

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You know, the one with the braids. Yeah. Well, I see you on Wednesdays all the time. You come in every Wednesday on your lunch break, I think. And you always order the special with the hot chocolate. And my manager be tripping.

anyway, you always got on some fly blue suit and your cufflinks are shining all bright. So what you do? A word? Yeah, that's interesting.

could just go across the street to the park right here. Wait, hold up. My cell phone breaking. Hold up.